0: meow.
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1: Once it is safe to do so, take photos of any damage. It will help speed up assessments of your insurance claims.

In a world where any topic can be searched with ease on the World Wide Web, many stories remain lost and secluded in the dark recesses of history. People, events, and places are soon forgotten as those that remember them pass on and join the masses of storyless orphans. It is the archivists of the world that protect these stories and historians that tell them. Join me, Mark Pacey, from the Wired Up Archive each Monday at 9 as we look to the shelves of antiquity and turn the pages of times past. Let us remember and celebrate our forebearers and not allow their memories to fade into the sunset of oblivion.

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0: From the Wellington Region Emergency Management Office, with some key messages on staying safe in emergencies.
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0: 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Your presence might hamper rescue, obstruct other emergency operations, and put you at further risk.
1: If your home has been affected, it is important to clean and dry your house and everything in it and protect yourself while you do it. 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

YRF and music lovers. Come on, babe, why don't we paint Greytown with all that jazz? Maybe some blues too. Would you like to experience some warm winter jazz and blues? Then we have the night for you. And if you get too hungry for dinner at 8, well, actually, the show starts at 7. Because when it don't mean a thing, all you gotta do is swing. The High Society Swingers are coming to Cobblestone's Carriage House on Friday, 21st of August. Me and the boys are excited to bring the band for the first time to gorgeous

0: Greytown. The Swingers will perform everyone's favorite American jazz, swing, and blues, cabaret style, inspired by old Hollywood, mid-century Vegas, and New York City Prohibition era. Our talented New Zealand musicians on the night are all the way from the Manawatu by way of Las Vegas, James Tate Jameson blowing sax and crooning vocals. From the Hawke's Bay via cruise ships around the world, Aslan Rollins on guitar and vocals. Look out for his first single, To the Light. Keep your ears open for Mad Dog pounding rhythm on double bass, and Mark Lockett keeping it all in his pocket on drums via New York City and New Orleans. And me, Nicole Maria, on vocals and herding cattle. So if you want to walk in the joint, Big Spender, and have some fun, fun, fun, buy your tickets for $25 from Humanitix, also listed with EventFinder and Under the Radar. Some door sales will be available on the night too, but don't count your chickens before they hatch. For more info, contact me on talentedpossum@gmail.com.
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0: I'm Daryl, and if you can't wait for another episode of My Wavelength, then we've got the ticket for you. Join us on Spotify, where we have the collection of My Wavelength songs titled My Wavelength's Big Collection. Right, I'll see you there. Back to the music.
1: Right, that was Used to Be in Love by the Jungle Giants. We got Warriors by Imagine Dragons. And this was a very popular song back in the 2010s. And, well, I think it's still pretty relevant now. Pretty cool fighting song. Here it is, Warriors.

0: have it all.
1: Right, that was Warriors by Imagine Dragons. We've got We Didn't Start the Fire by Fall Out Boy. Now, you may remember We Didn't Start the Fire by Billy Joel, but We Didn't Start the Fire by Fall Out Boy is a continuation of that song. So, it is the more up-to-date version. So, it's from 1989 to 2023. So, here it is. The new version of We Didn't Start the Fire.

0: Welcome one, welcome all to our new and improved Facebook page. Well, we never had a Facebook page to begin with, but now we do. So, hop on to My Wavelength at Facebook. Right, I'll see you there.
1: Right, that was We Didn't Start the Fire by Fall Out Boy. We've got Help Me Out by Kings and Sons of Zion. Now, this is a really cool Kiwi song, and I love it. Here it is, Help Me Out.

0: 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Maybe you could help me out.
1: 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Well, we have everything you need to enjoy a wonderful hour of music. Here it is, My Wavelength.
2: Right, that was Help Me Out by Kings and Sons of Zion. We've got Disco Queen by Groove City for the final song. And well, let's go in to the disco.

0: No? Well, that's good for you because My Way Lift shares a variety of songs. So stay tuned because there's more music to come.
1: Right, that was Disco Queen by Groove City, and that is it. That is me. I'm out of here. Feedback is always wanted. Feedback is always appreciated. Thank you guys for listening and watching, and I'll see you guys next time. Bye-bye. 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

0: Assalamualaikum warahmatullahi wabarakatuhu. May peace and blessings of Almighty Allah Ta'ala be upon you all. My name is Tashreeq Hanif. I'm the local president of the Ahmadiyya Muslim community. Just recently, through the refugee settlement program, we have over 11 families settled here in Masterton. Today, I would like to talk to you about our program, We Are One, about Ahmadiyya Muslim community based here in Masterton. Ahmadiyya Muslim community started in 1889 under divine leadership and guidance of Promised Messiah and Mahdi, Hazrat Mirza Ghulam Ahmad of Qadian. It spans over 200 countries and we have followers in millions focused on the Promised Messiah. We are a humble community, lovers of peace, and we try and pride ourselves in helping the community where we are focused in one message. We worship God in service to human mankind. Thank you.
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0: 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The 1960s was the greatest decade of music ever because it had the best music. 10 years of huge change, so let's get nostalgic and bring back the memories of the times and the music that shaped these changes and the generations. 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

Kia ora Arrow FM, this is Kenny Sterling from Tāmaki Makaurau. This incoming track features vocals from the Hongi Slicker, also known as Troy Kingi, and was produced by myself. We drew inspiration from both new and old soul groups for the sonic direction, and the song is out now on my label Manuka Recordings. You can find it on all streaming services as well as our Bandcamp page. This song is Falling Off by the Hongi.

0: This is Roger Erickson. I invite you to listen to my fantastic show called The Eclectic Hour. I feature a variety of music from classical works by Beethoven to classic rock by the Beatles. 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

0: ever looked at a piece of art and thought, my kid could do that? 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
1: Stay away from damaged areas. Your presence might hamper rescue, obstruct other emergency operations, and put you at further risk.
2: If your home has been affected, it is important to clean and dry your house and everything in it and protect yourself while you do it. Floodwater may contain sewage and other hazardous materials which can contaminate your home.

YRAP and music lovers. Come on, babe, why don't we paint Greytown with all that jazz? Maybe some blues too. Would you like to experience some warm winter jazz and blues? Then we have the night for you. And if you get too hungry for dinner at 8, well, actually, the show starts at 7. Because when it don't mean a thing, all you gotta do is swing. The High Society Swingers are coming to Cobblestone's Carriage House on Friday, 21st of August. Me and the boys are excited to bring the band for the first time to gorgeous Greytown. The Swingers will perform everyone's favorite American jazz, swing, and blues, cabaret style, inspired by old Hollywood, mid-century Vegas, and New York City Prohibition era. Our talented New Zealand musicians on the night are all the way from the Manawatu by way of Las Vegas, James Tate Jameson blowing sax and crooning vocals. From the Hawke's Bay via cruise ships around the world, Aslan Rollins on guitar and vocals. Look out for his first single, To the Light. Keep your ears open for Mad Dog pounding rhythm on double bass, and Mark Lockett keeping it all in his pocket on drums via New York City and New Orleans.

0: Nicole Maria on vocals and Herding Cattle. So if you want to walk in the joint, big spender, and have some fun, buy your tickets for $25 from Humanitix, also listed with Event Finder and Under the Radar. 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For more info, contact me on talentedpossum@gmail.com.
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0: From the Wellington Region Emergency Management Office, with some key messages on staying safe in emergencies.
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1: Even water just 15 centimetres deep can sweep you off your feet, and half a metre of water will carry away most vehicles.
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1: 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If you come in contact with floodwater, thoroughly clean hands, clothes, and any property touched.
0: Look before you step. After a flood, the ground and floors are covered with debris, including broken bottles and nails. Floors and stairs that have been covered with mud can be very slippery.
2: Flooding danger.
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0: Stay away from damaged areas. Your presence might hamper rescue, obstruct other emergency operations, and put you at further risk.
1: If your home has been affected, it is important to clean and dry your house and everything in it and protect yourself while you do it. Floodwater may contain sewage and other hazardous materials which can contaminate your home.

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0: From the Wellington Region Emergency Management Office, with some key messages on staying safe in emergencies.
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1: The earthquake may be the only warning, so do not wait for further instructions.
0: Do not go down to the shore.
1: The first wave to arrive may not be the largest.
0: Waves may be separated by an hour or more.
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1: Stay away from coastal areas, tidal estuaries, rivers and streams for at least 24 hours after any tsunami or tsunami warning. Even small waves can create dangerous currents.
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0: fellow YRAP and music lovers. Come on, babe, why don't we paint Greytown with all that jazz? Maybe some blues too. Would you like to experience some warm winter jazz and blues? Then we have the night for you. And if you get too hungry for dinner at 8, well, actually, the show starts at 7. Because when it don't mean a thing, all you gotta do is swing. The High Society Swingers are coming to Cobblestone's Carriage House on Friday, 21st of August. Me and the boys are excited to bring the band for the first time to gorgeous Greytown. The Swingers will perform everyone's favorite American jazz, swing, and blues, cabaret style, inspired by old Hollywood, mid-century Vegas, and New York City Prohibition era. Our talented New Zealand musicians on the night are all the way from the Manawatu by way of Las Vegas, James Tate Jameson blowing sax and crooning vocals. From the Hawke's Bay via cruise ships around the world, Aslan Rollins on guitar and vocals. Look out for his first single, To the Light. Keep your ears open for Mad Dog pounding rhythm on double bass, and Mark Lockett keeping it all in his pocket on drums via New York City and New Orleans. And me, Nicole Maria, on vocals and Herding Kettle. So if you wanna walk in the joint, big spender, and have some fun, buy your tickets for $25 from Humanitix, also listed with Event Finder and Under the Radar. Some door sales will be available on the night too, but don't count your chickens before they hatch. For more info, contact me on talentedpossum@gmail.com.
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1: This is Melanie Arcus.
2: And Jane Mills.
1: From the Wellington Region Emergency Management Office, with some key messages on staying safe in emergencies.
3: What to do in an earthquake, depending on where you are.
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2: 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When the shaking stops, try to get out at the nearest floor if you can safely do so.
1: Outdoors, move away from buildings, trees and power lines, then drop, cover and hold until the shaking stops.
2: 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Quickly move into a building, then drop, cover and hold.
3: What to do in an earthquake, depending on where you are.
1: 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Pull over to a clear location.

0: 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Once the shaking stops, proceed with caution and avoid bridges or ramps as they may have been damaged.
1: At home. 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Drop, cover and hold is recommended for New Zealand buildings.
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You don't need any special training or skills, just something to say or play.

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I daydream back to being five again. I wish I could have met you as the man I am.

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1: and Jane Mills
0: from the Wellington Region Emergency Management Office with some key messages on staying safe in emergencies.
2: What to do in an earthquake depending on where you are.
0: Indoors. Stay indoors and drop, cover and hold until the shaking stops.
1: In bed. Stay, cover and hold. Stay in bed. 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Hold your pillow to protect your head and neck. 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
0: In a tall building, don't rush outside just because the fire alarm goes off.
1: In an elevator, drop, cover and hold. When the shaking stops, try to get out at the nearest floor if you can safely do so.
0: Outdoors, move away from buildings, trees and power lines, then drop, cover and hold until the shaking stops.
1: On a busy city street, don't stay on the footpath as things might fall on you from the buildings around you. Quickly move into a building, then drop, cover and hold.
2: What to do in an earthquake depending on where you are.
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1: At home. In modern homes, doorways are no stronger than any other part of the structure and usually have doors that can swing and injure you. Drop, cover and hold is recommended for New Zealand buildings.
0: If you use a walker or wheelchair, lock, cover and hold. 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
1: 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Hold on until the shaking stops.

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0: This is Roger Erickson. I invite you to listen to my fantastic show called The Eclectic Hour. 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

0: Assalamualaikum warahmatullahi wabarakatuh. May peace and blessings of Almighty Allah Ta'ala be upon you all. My name is Tashreeq Hanif. I'm the local president of the Ahmadiyya Muslim community. Just recently, through the refugee settlement program, we have over 11 families settled here in Masterton. Today, I would like to talk to you about our program, We Are One, about Ahmadiyya Muslim community based here in Masterton. Ahmadiyya Muslim community started in 1889 under divine leadership and guidance of Promised Messiah and Mahdi, Hazrat Mirza Ghulam Ahmad of Qadian. It spans over 200 countries and we have followers in millions focused on the Promised Messiah. We are a humble community, lovers of peace, and we try and pride ourselves in helping the community where we are focused in one message. We worship God in service to human mankind. Thank you.
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2: During or after an earthquake.
0: Long or strong, get gone. If you are in a tsunami zone and you feel an earthquake that's either longer than a minute or strong enough that it's hard to stand up, evacuate inland or to higher ground immediately.
1: Expect aftershocks. In an aftershock, drop, cover and hold.
0: If it is safe, check on your neighbours and anyone who might need your help.
1: If you smell gas or hear a blowing or hissing noise, open a window, get everyone out quickly and turn off the gas if it's safe to do so.
0: If you see sparks, broken wires or evidence of electrical system damage, turn off the electricity at the mains fuse box if it is safe to do so.
1: If there's no power, use torches instead of candles for light. If there is an aftershock, candles can fall over and start a fire.
0: Try to keep control of your pets. Put smaller animals in a cage or crate if you have one. Protect them from hazards and protect other people from your animals. Animals react in different ways to earthquakes. Your pet may be anxious, fearful, aggressive, clingy, or they may not show signs of stress at all.
2: During or after an earthquake.
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0: 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If you have called 111, expect delays.
1: If communication networks are online, use social media or text messages instead of calling to keep phone lines clear for emergency calls. 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
0: Take photos of any damage once safe to do so. It will help speed up assessments of your claims.
1: Take care of yourself. It is normal to feel stressed or anxious during this time.

Hello, New Zealand. Welcome to another episode of Turn the Page. My name's Mark Pacey from the Wairarapa Archive. Today, we're going, as usual, through three more stories from our past. Straight into it. Are children vastly different today than they were in our past? Let's have a look at what Ben Irons felt children were like from his childhood days. These days, there is so much talk of juvenile delinquency and the problems of youth that is interesting to look back 70 years to see just what precocious juveniles did to dissipate their energies and enthusiasms outside school hours. Now, these words could have been written today by a resident reflecting on their childhood while looking at the current youth, but these words were published in 1959. The recollections of Mr. Irons and what it was like growing up in the late 1800s are not that far removed from what it is like for children of today over a century later. Boys were boys just as they are today, with all the same instincts, ambitions and opportunities, and facilities to exercise them were both limited and primitive. That's his quote, not mine. Irons then recalled there was always vandalism committed by young boys, as well as theft and other minor crimes. The difference was the punishment meted out, which was very severe. As late as 1904, there were in prison one offender under 10 years of age, two under 12, four under 15, 68 between 15 and 20 years of age. All of these were in for theft and deceit. Some of the bad behaviour was put down to a lack of transport. This was before cars and buses, and only a few men had bikes. Children certainly did not, and were restricted to having to find entertainment in their immediate areas. In the summer months, boys could find leisure in bathing in the local creeks. Togs were a luxury item. Decency was maintained by cutting the two bottom corners out of an oatmeal bag for leg holes and tying up the top. If someone's sister joined them on a rare occasion, she had to wear a long flowing nightdress. A popular place to swim was in a pool behind one of the local cordial factories. It had a muddy bottom and a large tortoise stump in the middle. Young Ben did ponder, where did the cordial factory get its water to make its cordials? Hopefully not the pool frequented by the children. Boys love playing at war. Today it is on mobile devices, Xboxes and PlayStations, but in Ben's day they had to use their imagination and crafting skills. Bamboo could be made into a sword and a kerosene lid into a shield. For cruder games of war, a cow's paddock would be selected and a game of aerial bombardment from the leavings would play out, although the rules stated it must be dry ammunition that is used. But in times of excitement, this rule went out the window and soon we were scooping it up in both hands. Boys were also into reading. Not the tomes by Dickens and Shakespeare, but the literary equivalents of graphic novels. Cheap magazines, often horror-themed, known as penny dreadfuls, were quite popular with the kids, but the teachers were not fond of them. As one young entrepreneur found out, he brought a collection to school to sell to his classmates, but a teacher promptly confiscated the lot. After a period in which kids knew the teacher was reading them, he publicly burned them as a lesson. Technology and trends change over time, but the core values of children remain the same. Kids want the same thing: entertainment, fun, and a bit of mischief. After hearing what young Ben got up to in his youth, it makes you think, are the kids today really that different from those in the 19th century? Okay, on to our first piece of music. I have to play this one because I've been haunted by something that

I've heard. Well, I haven't heard it. I've heard of it. So there is a, how do we word this, an artist, shall we say, that recently at their birthday party, they performed a cover of the song. And all people who have heard it said it was very bad. And even this person said at the end of it, oh, we should have rehearsed that a bit more. That was a bit bad. So I cannot bring myself to listen to it. So I'm going to play the original to purge that whatever it is performance out of my mind. So this is one of my favorite songs. This is The Chain by Fleetwood Mac.

by Fleetwood Mac. If you're going to cover Fleetwood Mac, you better have the chops. Otherwise, just don't. It's like I said, I cannot bring myself to. It's all over the internet, and people are commenting on it. I trust their opinions. Okay, next piece. 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